Your Country Now, 100.5 WDKXA, it's Jay. So they were kind of laying low for a while, but they're back. Thank goodness. Dan and Shay, it's called Say So.

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Hey, it's Jay in for Carla. He's got four ACM nominations, including Entertainer of the Year. The ACMs, by the way, are tomorrow night on Prime Video. I'm talking Cody Johnson.

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3: WPOL 11 weather forecast. This evening, partly sunny skies, dry and mild with temperatures in the upper 70s even after sunset. Overnight lows are going to hold steady at around 60 degrees. There will be a slight increase in cloud cover. For your Sunday, likely dry conditions are expected, turning up the heat with highs in the mid to upper 80s, increasing sunshine, turning bright and beautiful into the afternoon. For your country now, I'm WTOL 11 meteorologist John Birchfield.

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It's Jay. Has anybody seen that movie, Remarkably Bright Creatures, on Netflix with Sally Field? This movie intrigues me.

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0: Jason Aldean, your country now, 100.5 WKXA. It's Jay sitting in for Carla tonight. Carla had something going on. I wasn't privy to that, so she'll be back next Saturday night. Russell Dickerson is around the corner, so is the WTOL 11 weekend weather forecast.
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2: Your country weather. Here's your WTOL 11 weather forecast. This evening, partly sunny skies, dry and mild with temperatures in the upper 70s even after sunset. Overnight lows are going to hold steady at around 60 degrees. There will be a slight increase in cloud cover. For your Sunday, likely dry conditions are expected, turning up the heat with highs in the mid to upper 80s, increasing sunshine, turning bright and beautiful into the afternoon. For your country now, I'm WTOL 11 meteorologist John Birchfield.

0: If you like this song, you'll love the next one. 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And
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It's Jay. We're getting it going on a Saturday night. Luke Combs, Sleepless in a Hotel Room.

Whether you're fighting traffic on I-75, working from your home office, or just hanging out on the sofa, this is Your Country Now, 100.5 WKXA.

Your Country Now, 100.5 WKXA. It's Jay in for Carla tonight. This guy has new music coming out. The album is called Signs. It will be available on September 18th. I'm talking Luke Bryan.

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8: Your country weather. Here's your WKOL 11 weather forecast. This evening, partly sunny skies, dry and mild with temperatures in the upper 70s even after sunset. Overnight lows are going to hold steady at around 60 degrees. There will be a slight increase in cloud cover. For your Sunday, likely dry conditions are expected, turning off the heat with highs in the mid to upper 80s, increasing sunshine, turning bright and beautiful into the afternoon. For your country now, I'm WTOL 11 meteorologist John Birchfield.

0: 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It's Jay in for Carla tonight. Dylan Scott and George Strait coming right up for you.
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3: WTOL 11 weather forecast. This evening, partly sunny skies, dry and mild with temperatures in the upper 70s even after sunset. Overnight lows are going to hold steady at around 60 degrees. There will be a slight increase in cloud cover. For your Sunday, likely dry conditions are expected, turning up the heat with highs in the mid to upper 80s, increasing sunshine, turning bright and beautiful into the afternoon. For your country now, I'm WTOL 11 meteorologist John Birchfield.

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It's Jay in for Carla tonight. Don't forget the ACM Awards. 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You can watch them on Prime Video. 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
6: WTOL 11 weather forecast. This evening, partly sunny skies, dry and mild with temperatures in the upper 70s even after sunset. Overnight lows are going to hold steady at around 60 degrees. There will be a slight increase in cloud cover. For your Sunday, likely dry conditions are expected, turning up the heat with highs in the mid to upper 80s, increasing sunshine, turning bright and beautiful into the afternoon. For your Country Now, I'm WTOL 11 meteorologist John Birchfield.

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0: George Burge and Luke Bryan, your country now, 100.5 WKXA. It's Jay, so you can plan out the rest of your weekend. The WTOL 11 weekend weather forecast is on the way for you. So is Justin Moore and Dierks Bentley.
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6: Here's your WTOL 11 weather forecast. This evening, partly sunny skies, dry and mild with temperatures in the upper 70s even after sunset. Overnight lows are going to hold steady at around 60 degrees. There will be a slight increase in cloud cover. For your Sunday, likely dry conditions are expected, turning up the heat with highs in the mid to upper 80s, increasing sunshine, turning bright and beautiful into the afternoon. For your country now, I'm WTOL 11 meteorologist John Birchfield.

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Billy Currington, your Country Now 100.5 WKXA. It's Jay. I don't know if you can get two bigger country artists together as of right now than these two. Ella Langley and Morgan Wallen. I can't love you anymore.

0: Your Country Now, 100.5 WKXA. It's Jay. And don't quote me on this, but Megan Maroney, of course, kicking off her Cloud 9 tour on May 29th in Columbus at the Schottenstein Center. But I'm pretty sure the show is sold out. Don't quote me on that, but I'm pretty sure it is. Speaking of Megan Maroney, she's on the way. So is Thomas Rhett and Jordan Davis.
1: 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You ready for some new music?
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5: WPOL 11 weather forecast. This evening, partly sunny skies, dry and mild with temperatures in the upper 70s even after sunset. Overnight lows are going to hold steady at around 60 degrees. There will be a slight increase in cloud cover. For your Sunday, likely dry conditions are expected, turning up the heat with highs in the mid to upper 80s, increasing sunshine, turning bright and beautiful into the afternoon. For your country now, I'm WTOL 11 meteorologist John Birchfield.

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0: Cody Johnson, your country now, 100.5 WKXA. It's Jay. That is going to wrap it up for me, guys. As I said, Carla will be back next Saturday night. Hardy is on the way, plus a WTOL 11 weekend weather forecast. And as always, stay safe.
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3: WTOL 11 weather forecast. This evening, partly sunny skies, dry and mild with temperatures in the upper 70s even after sunset. Overnight lows are going to hold steady at around 60 degrees. There will be a slight increase in cloud cover. For your Sunday, likely dry conditions are expected, turning up the heat with highs in the mid to upper 80s, increasing sunshine, turning bright and beautiful into the afternoon. For your country now, I'm WTOL 11 meteorologist John Birchfield.

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0: I'm Lauren Elena. Here's All My Exes featuring Chase Matthew. 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It's the classic
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4: Your country weather. Here's your WTOL 11 weather forecast. Overnight, partly cloudy skies, dry and mild with low temperatures at around 60 degrees. There will be some cloud cover early in the day Sunday, but by the afternoon, bright sunshine is expected to return. The forecast has trended dry, and that means temperatures that will be climbing to the mid to upper 80s in what could be the warmest day of 2026 so far. For your country now, I'm WTOL 11 meteorologist John Birchfield.

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3: WTOL 11 weather forecast. Overnight, partly cloudy skies, dry and mild with low temperatures at around 60 degrees. There will be some cloud cover early in the day Sunday, but by the afternoon, bright sunshine is expected to return. The forecast has trended dry, and that means temperatures that will be climbing to the mid to upper 80s in what could be the warmest day of 2026 so far. For your country now, I'm WTOL 11 meteorologist John Birchfield.

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weather forecast. Overnight, partly cloudy skies, dry and mild with low temperatures at around 60 degrees. There will be some cloud cover early in the day Sunday, but by the afternoon, bright sunshine is expected to return. The forecast has trended dry, and that means temperatures that will be climbing to the mid to upper 80s in what could be the warmest day of 2026 so far. For your country now, I'm WTOL 11 meteorologist John Birchfield.

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2: Your country weather. Here is your WTOL 11 weather forecast. Overnight, partly cloudy skies, dry and mild with low temperatures at around 60 degrees. There will be some cloud cover early in the day Sunday, but by the afternoon, bright sunshine is expected to return. The forecast has trended dry, and that means temperatures that will be climbing to the mid to upper 80s in what could be the warmest day of 2026 so far. For your country now, I'm WTOL 11 meteorologist John Birchfield.

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4: WTOL 11 weather forecast. Overnight, partly cloudy skies, dry and mild with low temperatures at around 60 degrees. There will be some cloud cover early in the day Sunday, but by the afternoon, bright sunshine is expected to return. The forecast has trended dry, and that means temperatures that will be climbing to the mid to upper 80s in what could be the warmest day of 2026 so far. For your country now, I'm WTOL 11 meteorologist John Birchfield.

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3: WTOL 11 weather forecast. Overnight, partly cloudy skies, dry and mild with low temperatures at around 60 degrees. There will be some cloud cover early in the day Sunday, but by the afternoon, bright sunshine is expected to return. The forecast has trended dry, and that means temperatures that will be climbing to the mid to upper 80s in what could be the warmest day of 2026 so far. For your country now, I'm WTOL 11 meteorologist John Birchfield.

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7: WTOL 11 weather forecast. Partly cloudy skies with a mild feel early Sunday morning. Temperatures will be in the low 60s at daybreak. Increasing afternoon sunshine is expected. Bright and beautiful with a dry looking forecast. High temperatures climbing up into the mid to upper 80s, which could make it the warmest day of the year so far. For your country now, I'm WTOL 11 meteorologist John Birchfield.

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5: Your country weather. Here's your WTOL 11 weather forecast. Partly cloudy skies with a mild feel early Sunday morning. Temperatures will be in the low 60s at daybreak. Increasing afternoon sunshine is expected. Bright and beautiful with a dry looking forecast. High temperatures climbing up into the mid to upper 80s, which could make it the warmest day of the year so far. For Your Country Now, I'm WTOL 11 meteorologist John.

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2: Your country weather. Here is your WTOL 11 weather forecast. Partly cloudy skies with a mild feel early Sunday morning. Temperatures will be in the low 60s at daybreak. Increasing afternoon sunshine is expected. Bright and beautiful with a dry looking forecast. High temperatures climbing up into the mid to upper 80s, which could make it the warmest day of the year so far. For your country now, I'm WTOL 11 meteorologist John Burke.

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9: WTOL 11 weather forecast. Partly cloudy skies with a mild feel early Sunday morning. Temperatures will be in the low 60s at daybreak. Increasing afternoon sunshine is expected. Bright and beautiful with a dry looking forecast. High temperatures climbing up into the mid to upper 80s, which could make it the warmest day of the year so far. For your country now, I'm WTOL 11 meteorologist John Birchfield.

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2: WTOL 11 weather forecast. Partly cloudy skies with a mild feel early Sunday morning. Temperatures will be in the low 60s at daybreak. Increasing afternoon sunshine is expected. Bright and beautiful with a dry looking forecast. High temperatures climbing up into the mid to upper 80s, which could make it the warmest day of the year so far. For your country now, I'm WTOL 11 meteorologist John Burns.

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4: WTOL 11 weather forecast. Partly cloudy skies with a mild feel early Sunday morning. Temperatures will be in the low 60s at daybreak. Increasing afternoon sunshine is expected. Bright and beautiful with a dry looking forecast. High temperatures climbing up into the mid to upper 80s, which could make it the warmest day of the year so far. For your country now, I'm WTOL 11 meteorologist John Burton.

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Dylan Scott, Chuck with you just past 7. Welcome to the wee hours of a Sunday morning. Whatever in the heck you're doing up this early, I hope it's going well. If you're working while you're listening to us, so that's a good thing. 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

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Hey baby, what you doing tonight? It's butterflies and Bud Lights under the stars and on the stripes.

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Jake Owen, Chuck along with you. Hello, hello, hello. It's Sunday morning, and coming up, we're going to talk about some things that pass for fun when you're an adult, because basically being an adult sucks. Well, we'll discuss after Eric Church and the Boys, WKXA.

0: Your Country Now, 100.5 WKXA. It's Eric Church and the Boys, and MacArthur. Chuck with you, wrapping up a big old chunk of tunes to get us going on this Sunday morning. I appreciate you hanging out with me. I was talking about some things that pass for fun when you're an adult, because being an adult can suck sometimes. It's the little things sometimes that are fun or a big deal, like seeing who else is fat and bald from high school on Facebook. I wonder how many people haven't went to their high school reunion because they were embarrassed because they had gained weight or lost their hair. If that was the case, I would have never been to any of my class reunions. Making weird sounds to watch the dog tilt its head. I love that. I'll do like the, I don't know, like I try to make the noise where the balloon, like the air coming out of a balloon, like, you know, that kind of noise. That always gets him. And backing out of the driveway using only the reverse camera. Yeah, we didn't have that cool stuff when we were kids. We'll do some more of these a little bit later on. We'll be back in just a few. Let's see, we've got to Megan Maroney and Thomas Rhett next.
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7: Your country weather. Here's your WTOL 11 weather forecast. For today, we're looking at mostly sunny skies, a chance for a few isolated showers and storms during the evening time, but you're going to notice those temperatures really climbing into the upper 80s, even getting close to 90 degrees in some locations. We will stay mild during the overnight hours, dropping back into the upper 60s before we return for another sunny and breezy day, temperatures reaching to near 90 degrees. For your country now, I'm WTOL 11 meteorologist Davis Wells.

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0: 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Chuck with you. Making our way towards 8 o'clock on this Sunday morning. Rex will be back at you tomorrow morning for the dreaded Back to Work Monday. Sometimes we don't want to think about it, but when it gets here, we're going to have to deal with it head on, and Rex will help you. 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Not only tomorrow, but of course every weekday. We got Dustin Lynch on the way and Justin Moore and Dirks. Those guys coming up next.
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1: Here's your WTOL 11 weather forecast. For today, we're looking at mostly sunny skies, a chance for a few isolated showers and storms during the evening time, but you're going to notice those temperatures really climbing into the upper 80s, even getting close to 90 degrees in some locations. We will stay mild during the overnight hours, dropping back into the upper 60s before we return for another sunny and breezy day, temperatures reaching to near 90 degrees. For your country now, I'm WTOL 11 meteorologist Davis Wells. We'll be right back.

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Blake Shelton, your country now, 100.5 WKXA. We've got Riley Green on the way. We'll throw in some Toby Keith. He's loving that bar. That's on the way. And right now it's Luke Bryan, Sunday morning, WKXA.

Toby Keith, your country now, 100.5 WKXA. Chuck with you. Coming up, we're going to talk about Car Ranch. That's right, Car Ranch. One mother is horrified. We'll explain after Riley Green, WKXA.

0: Riley Green, your country now, 100.5 WKXA. Chuck with you. Well, are you one of those people that, you know, when it comes to expiration dates, will you eat it for a couple of days after the expiration date? Or like some people will toss yogurt the day after it expires, even if it smells good. I'm one of those, I just kind of play it by ear. But I was talking about this car ranch. A mother on Instagram is going viral for explaining how she learned about car ranch. And she wants to know if you're as horrified as she is. She said her family was having dinner and her 17-year-old daughter asked for ranch. The mother apologized and said they were out. The daughter said she couldn't eat it without ranch. So she walked out of the house. She excused herself. The mother assumed she was driving to the store, but nope, she came right back inside with a packet of ranch that was in her car. The daughter said she just remembered she had car ranch from a fast food place a while back. The mother freaked out and asked how long it was in her car. And the daughter said maybe months and just went ahead and ate it. And that's why the mother was horrified. But so now you know what car ranch is. Condiments that teenagers have. I let them stockpile like in the cupboard. I'll save like Taco Bell taco sauce and that kind of stuff. But leave it in your car when it gets hot and stuff. I don't think that's a good idea.
1: Hey, y'all. This is Zach John King. And this is my new song, Get to Drinking. It's about a relationship that I had in the past that after a few Jack and Cokes, I started to paint it with rose-colored glasses.
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7: Here's your WTOL 11 weather forecast. For today, we're looking at mostly sunny skies, a chance for a few isolated showers and storms during the evening time, but you're going to notice those temperatures really climbing into the upper 80s, even getting close to 90 degrees in some locations. We will stay mild during the overnight hours, dropping back into the upper 60s before we return for another sunny and breezy day, temperatures reaching to near 90 degrees. For your country now, I'm WTOL 11 meteorologist Davis Wells.
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Coming up Monday on The Morning Show, our Quest Federal Credit Union Morning Mind Bender deals with hiding something from your spouse. 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

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Cody Johnston and I am Chuck. Almost 10 o'clock. How's your morning going? Hope it's going well. I'll be with you until noon. Tomorrow morning, Rex will be in. You can stream him while you're brushing your teeth and doing your hair and making your coffee. 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Whether

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1: Here's your WTOL 11 weather forecast. For today, we're looking at mostly sunny skies, a chance for a few isolated showers and storms during the evening time, but you're going to notice those temperatures really climbing into the upper 80s, even getting close to 90 degrees in some locations. We will stay mild during the overnight hours, dropping back into the upper 60s before we return for another sunny and breezy day, temperatures reaching to near 90 degrees. For your country now, I'm WTOL 11 meteorologist Davis Wells.

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Granger Smith, your country now, 100.5 WKXA. Chuck with you. Well, the first known use of OMG is going to surprise you. I figured it was like maybe only, 30 years old that somebody started using the OMG. But it's been around since 1917. OMG was used in a letter to Winston Churchill. OMG in 1917. Who knew? Over 100 years. Right now, it's Luke Combs, WKXA.

0: Luke Combs, Your Country Now, 100.5 WKXA. Chuck along for the ride until noon. Welcome to a late Sunday morning. Well, there's a survey out that 48% of us say our lives need more fun. Heck yeah. I can understand that. I can't believe it's not more people. But 89% believe that having fun, especially with others, leads to better relationships. 12% can't even remember the last time they had a full free day to have fun, which is sad. You got to get out there and do it, you know, like YOLO, man. The problem is, who has the time? The average person says they'd want 17 extra hours per week to devote to having fun, which is about 2.4 more hours per day. So I'd be down with that if we can, make our clocks be 26.4 hours a day. It seems like a simple solution. We got the Shaboozy Jelly Roll on the way, and also Blake Shelton right here, WKXA. Hang out.
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1: Your WTOL 11 weather forecast. For today, we're looking at mostly sunny skies, a chance for a few isolated showers and storms during the evening time, but you're going to notice those temperatures really climbing into the upper 80s, even getting close to 90 degrees in some locations. We will stay mild during the overnight hours, dropping back into the upper 60s before we return for another sunny and breezy day, temperatures reaching to near 90 degrees. For Your Country Now, I'm WTOL 11 meteorologist Davis Wells.

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0: and Scott, your country now, 100.5 WKXA. Chuck with you. Can you imagine being these students, if you know anything about the stress that student loans can cost? But the students at North Carolina State University, Wilson College of Textiles, were stunned when their commencement speaker revealed that their final year of student loans would be paid in full. The gift is from businessman Anil Kochbar, which I'm sure I'm not pronouncing that right. We'll call him AK, and his wife Marilyn. It was to honor his late father, who went to North Carolina State and studied textiles. The gift covers senior year loans for 176 undergraduate and 26 graduate students. After he announced the gift, he got a standing ovation, which, I mean, he better have. I mean, that's a pretty big deal. That's big bucks. Got Zach Top on the way. Nate Smith coming up right here. WKXA. Happy Sunday.
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3: Here's your WTOL 11 weather forecast. For today, we're looking at mostly sunny skies, a chance for a few isolated showers and storms during the evening time, but you're going to notice those temperatures really climbing into the upper 80s, even getting close to 90 degrees in some locations. We will stay mild during the overnight hours, dropping back into the upper 60s before we return for another sunny and breezy day, temperatures reaching to near 90 degrees. For your country now, I'm WTOL 11 meteorologist Davis Wells.
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Chuck with you. The morning is flying. I remember saying that a couple hours ago, and it seems like it was like 15 minutes ago. I'll be alongside until noon. Plenty of great tunes to get us there. We've got some Morgan Wallen coming up right now. Riley Green, WKXA.

If you like this song, you'll love the next one. And the next one. And the next one. And we got you. 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

Jody Messina, your country now, 100.5 WKXA. Sometimes in a crisis, all you need is a hug. We'll discuss after Eric Church and the Boys on WKXA.

0: Eric Church and the Boys, your country now, 100.5 WKXA. Chuck with you. Making my way towards quitting time at noon. If you're working, I hope your time clock is going to be clinking here pretty soon as well. Here's a good story. Two police officers are being praised for saving a man's life on Gold Star Bridge in Connecticut using compassion instead of force. A man was suicidal and perched on a bridge barrier for more than 100 feet above the river. He told officers, you know what he needed? He just wanted a hug. So one of the officers calmly promised him one if he climbed down. The man then climbed down and got the hug he wanted. This safely ended the standoff in less than 2 minutes, and the man was transported to a hospital for mental health care. So hats off to the officers for remaining calm and doing the right thing. We've got Chase Matthew coming up next right here, WKXA. Hang out me.
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Here's your WTOL 11 weather forecast. For today, we're looking at mostly sunny skies, a chance for a few isolated showers and storms during the evening time, but you're going to notice those temperatures really climbing into the upper 80s, even getting close to 90 degrees in some locations. We will stay mild during the overnight hours, dropping back into the upper 60s before we return for another sunny and breezy day, temperatures reaching to near 90 degrees. For your country now, I'm WTOL 11 meteorologist Davis Wells.

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Tucker Wetmore, your Country Now, 100.5 WKXA. Chuck with you just a couple of more seconds, and that is going to do it for me. I'm out. I'm going to enjoy the rest of my Sunday afternoon. Hopefully you do the same. And it goes really slow, and we don't think about tomorrow morning. The old back-to-work Monday. It's going to get here eventually. 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Have a good one. I'm out of here.

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5: Here's your WTOL 11 weather forecast. For today, we're looking at mostly sunny skies, a chance for a few isolated showers and storms during the evening time, but you're going to notice those temperatures really climbing into the upper 80s, even getting close to 90 degrees in some locations. We will stay mild during the overnight hours, dropping back into the upper 60s before we return for another sunny and breezy day, temperatures reaching to near 90 degrees. For your country now, I'm WTOL 11 meteorologist Davis Wells. We'll be right back.

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a young band, Love Ain't, on Your Country Now, 100.5 WKXA. Mitch Airy, good afternoon. How's your Sunday going? Thanks for making me a part of it. I appreciate it. Here's Josh Ross and Hate How You Look.

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0: Dan and Shay Say So on Your Country Now, 100.5 WKXA. Mitch Airy, good afternoon. All right, Americans wish they had an extra 2.4 hours a day to devote to having fun. But remember, fun is relative, especially when you're older. See what we mean with today's list of the top five things that pass for fun when you're an adult, because being an adult sucks. Top five things here. Let's see here. Making weird sounds to watch your dog tilt its head. That's fun. Filling all four tires before time expires on the air machine. Seeing who else is fat and bald from high school on Facebook. Checking the grocery receipt for club card savings. Yes. Isn't that fun when it's huge? And color coding your antidepressants. That's just depressing. But those are the top five things, according to this list, anyways, of being an adult. Let's check your forecast. Also, let's see. Thomas Rhett is on the way.
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4: Here's your WTOL 11 weather forecast. Temperatures will be above average for today, reaching into the upper 80s, pushing to near 90 degrees. Mostly sunny skies are expected, even the chance for maybe an isolated shower, but most will stay dry. We are going to stay mild, even humid during the overnight hours heading into Monday. We will then look to see temperatures return back to near 90 degrees with breezy conditions. For your country now, I'm WTOL 11 meteorologist Davis Wells.

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2: Here's your WTOL 11 weather forecast. Temperatures will be above average for today, reaching into the upper 80s, pushing to near 90 degrees. Mostly sunny skies are expected, even the chance for maybe an isolated shower, but most will stay dry. We are going to stay mild, even humid during the overnight hours heading into Monday. We will then look to see temperatures return back to near 90 degrees with breezy conditions. For Your Country Now, I'm WTOL 11 meteorologist Davis Wells.

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0: 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All right, a Florida story. A Florida woman, Nicole Scholar, is in custody after allegedly stealing a Red Bull truck and taking officers on a multi-county chase. Here is the police helicopter giving a description of her and seemingly taking a shot at her footwear just as officers arrested her.
1: All right, pulling into a gas station at Sutton Road in Galloway. All right, this one's got a female, blue shorts and gray top, brown hair and a ponytail, going in the store, probably wearing Crocs.
2: I've got her in cuffs.
0: Probably wearing Crocs. Was that a shot? I love my Florida stories. Let's check your forecast. Also, Jason Aldean is on the way.
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3: Here's your WTOL 11 weather forecast. Temperatures will be above average for today, reaching into the upper 80s, pushing to near 90 degrees. Mostly sunny skies are expected, even the chance for maybe an isolated shower, but most will stay dry. We are going to stay mild, even humid during the overnight hours heading into Monday. We will then look to see temperatures return back to near 90 degrees with breezy conditions. For Your Country Now, I'm WTOL 11 meteorologist Davis Wells.

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0: 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Thanks for making me a part of your Sunday. 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
2: Here's your WTOL 11 weather forecast. Temperatures will be above average for today, reaching into the upper 80s, pushing to near 90 degrees. Mostly sunny skies are expected, even the chance for maybe an isolated shower, but most will stay dry. We are going to stay mild, even humid during the overnight hours heading into Monday. We will then look to see temperatures return back to near 90 degrees with breezy conditions. For your country now, I'm WTOL 11 meteorologist Davis Wells.

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0: Ella Langley, Be Her on Your Country Now, 100.5 WKXA. All right, a woman's going viral on TikTok for a video where she cries as she says how upsetting it is to see men wearing flip-flops. She's even crying in the video. It's been viewed nearly 30 million times. Here's the clip.
1: 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It's really gross.
0: 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What about Crocs and socks? How's that fit you? Let's check your forecast. 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
8: Here's your WTOL 11 weather forecast. Temperatures will be above average for today, reaching into the upper 80s, pushing to near 90 degrees. Mostly sunny skies are expected, even the chance for maybe an isolated shower, but most will stay dry. We are going to stay mild, even humid during the overnight hours heading into Monday. We will then look to see temperatures return back to near 90 degrees with breezy conditions. For Your Country Now, I'm WTOL 11 meteorologist Davis Wells.

0: love, it's Josh Ross. This is my new single, Hate How You Look. 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

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He was a millionaire. 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His kids were mad as hell.

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6: Here's your WTOL 11 weather forecast. Temperatures will be above average for today, reaching into the upper 80s, pushing to near 90 degrees. Mostly sunny skies are expected, even the chance for maybe an isolated shower, but most will stay dry. We are going to stay mild, even humid during the overnight hours heading into Monday. We will then look to see temperatures return back to near 90 degrees with breezy conditions. For Your Country Now, I'm WTOL 11 meteorologist Davis Wells.

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Waterproof makeup ain't made for a breakup. On a Saturday night, then I say, how you been? Good, how about you? Funny how seeing you once after a few months gets you like that, right back.

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It's Mitch. Good afternoon. Thanks for hanging out for your Sunday. Here's Tucker Wetmore. Yeah, it's Brunette.

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0: Lauren Elena, Chase Matthew, All My Exes on Your Country Now, 100.5 WKXA, Mitch Airy. Good afternoon. All right, a mother on Instagram is going viral after explaining how her daughter has car ranch. Here is Meredith Masony explaining exactly what that is.
1: We were having dinner and my 17-year-old daughter says to me, "There's no ranch." And I said, "I'm sorry, I guess we're out of ranch." So she says, "Hold on." And she gets up and she walks out of the house and she walks right back in. And she goes, "I just remembered I have car ranch. When I go to Chick-fil-A, I just get extra packets of ranch and I just keep them in my car." I said, "How long has that ranch been in your car?" She's like, "I don't know, months." You can't just eat ranch that's been sitting in a vehicle. We live in Florida. That is a recipe for explosive diarrhea. She goes, "It's fine. Open that up. Don't eat."
0: That is gross. If it's been in there a while. Car ranch. Do you have it? Let's check your forecast. Also, Shaboozy is on the way.
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12: Here's your WTOL 11 weather forecast. Temperatures will be above average for today, reaching into the up

80s, pushing to near 90 degrees. Mostly sunny skies are expected, even the chance for maybe an isolated shower, but most will stay dry. We are going to stay mild, even humid during the overnight hours heading into Monday. We will then look to see temperatures return back to near 90 degrees with breezy conditions. For Your Country Now, I'm WTOL 11 meteorologist Davis Wells.

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0: Josh Ross, Hate How You Look on Your Country Now, 100.5 WKXA. Mitch Airy, good afternoon. Thanks for hanging out for your Sunday. Let's check your forecast as we continue. Also, Justin Moore is on the way.
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5: Here's your WTOL 11 weather forecast. Temperatures will be above average for today, reaching into the upper 80s, pushing to near 90 degrees. Mostly sunny skies are expected, even the chance for maybe an isolated shower, but most will stay dry. We are going to stay mild, even humid during the overnight hours heading into Monday. We will then look to see temperatures return back to near 90 degrees with breezy conditions. For Your Country Now, I'm WTOL 11 meteorologist Davis Wells.

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Good afternoon. So today is Sunday, May 17th. What have we been celebrating today? Today's National Walnut Day. All right, there's a day for everything, I'll tell you. It's National Rural Life Sunday, a day to reflect on the beauty and value of rural living. And it's Take Your Parents to the Playground Day. That's right, a fun observance encouraging families to spend quality time playing in playful settings and just be together. It's Take Your Parents to the Playground Day. Sounds nice today, right? Let's cruise through here with your forecast. Also, Megan Maroney is on the way.

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4: Here's your WTOL 11 weather forecast. Temperatures will be above average for today, reaching into the upper 80s, pushing to near 90 degrees. Mostly sunny skies are expected, even the chance for maybe an isolated shower, but most will stay dry. We're going to stay mild, even humid during the overnight hours heading into Monday. We will then look to see temperatures return back to near 90 degrees with breezy conditions. For Your Country Now, I'm WTOL 11 meteorologist Davis Wells.

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5: Your country weather. Here's your WTOL 11 weather forecast. Temperatures will be above average for today, reaching into the upper 80s, pushing to near 90 degrees. Mostly sunny skies are expected, even the chance for maybe an isolated shower, but most will stay dry. We are going to stay mild, even humid during the overnight hours heading into Monday. We will then look to see temperatures return back to near 90 degrees with breezy conditions. For Your Country Now, I'm WTOL 11 meteorologist Davis Wells.

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Alan Scott, Can't Have Mine on Your Country Now, 100.5 WKXA. Mitch Harry, good afternoon. Hope you're enjoying your weekend. Here's Luke Combs, Sleepless in a Hotel Room.

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5: Here's your WTOL 11 weather forecast. Temperatures will be above average for today, reaching into the upper 80s, pushing to near 90 degrees. Mostly sunny skies are expected, even the chance for maybe an isolated shower, but most will stay dry. We are going to stay mild, even humid during the overnight hours heading into Monday. We will then look to see temperatures return back to near 90 degrees with breezy conditions. For your country now, I'm WTOL 11 meteorologist Davis Wells.

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Those blinds, yeah, let's just keep them closed. 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

0: 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Mitch Airy, that will do it for me for the weekend. Thanks for hanging out. I appreciate it. Hope you enjoy the rest of it. 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
6: Here's your WTOL 11 weather forecast. Temperatures will be above average for today, reaching into the upper 80s, pushing to near 90 degrees. Mostly sunny skies are expected, even the chance for maybe an isolated shower, but most will stay dry. We are going to stay mild, even humid during the overnight hours heading into Monday. We will then look to see temperatures return back to near 90 degrees with breezy conditions. For Your Country Now, I'm WTOL 11 meteorologist Davis Wells.

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It is Steve Beck. Sunday night, we are officially in that strange little zone where the weekend is still here, but Monday is already standing in the doorway clearing its throat. And just a reminder, Rex is back tomorrow morning at 5 a.m.

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Steve with you Sunday night. Coming up in a few minutes, our first story tonight comes from Brenda in Findlay. It's about that dangerous little phrase, "I'll just sit down for 5 minutes." That is coming up next. But first, it is Riley Green.

0: 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Steve with you Sunday night. Our first story comes from Brenda in Findlay. Brenda says she sat down Sunday afternoon just to watch one episode of something. Next thing she knew, it was dark outside. The dog was staring at her like she owed him rent. And she had no idea what day it was. This was very Sunday, because Sunday naps don't feel like regular naps. Sunday naps feel like time travel with a blanket. You close your eyes at 2:15, you wake up at 5:40, and suddenly you're looking around like, did I miss dinner? Did I miss church? Did I miss my whole adult life? A Sunday couch nap doesn't need an alarm clock. It needs a search party.
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11: Here is your WTOL 11 weather forecast. This evening, partly sunny and very warm with temperatures in the 80s through sunset, gradually dropping back into the 70s after dark. Overnight, partly cloudy skies, a mild feel with low temperatures in the mid to upper 60s. It'll be a sunny and very warm day Monday. Could very well be a 90-degree afternoon with increasing clouds and some late-day showers and storms. For your country now, I'm WTOL 11 meteorologist John Birchfield.

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0: Morgan Wallen, Post Malone, I Ain't Coming Back on Your Country Now, 100.5 WKXA. Steve Sunday Night, and in the news tonight, in Alger, Governor Mike DeWine helped celebrate the opening of Ray Brown Memorial Park, honoring the late Negro Leagues baseball legend who was born in Alger. The new park gives the community a place to recognize a hometown name with a real baseball history behind it. That's a great local tribute. And probably the only time I can say Alger made the big leagues without somebody asking if I'm talking about high school tournament brackets.
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2: Your country weather. Here is your WTOL 11 weather forecast. This evening, partly sunny and very warm with temperatures in the 80s through sunset, gradually dropping back into the 70s after dark. Overnight, partly cloudy skies, a mild feel with low temperatures in the mid to upper 60s. It'll be a sunny and very warm day Monday. Could very well be a 90-degree afternoon with increasing clouds and some late-day showers and storms. For your country now, I'm WTOL 11 meteorologist John Birchfield.

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Steve hanging with you Sunday night, keeping things easy as the weekend slowly heads for the exit. We will keep the country rolling and take the edge off of the Monday countdown. Remember, Rex is back tomorrow morning at 5 a.m.

Your Country Now, 100.5 WKXA. It is Steve coming up. Another Sunday moment from Mike in Ottawa. It's about grocery shopping on a Sunday night when everybody else apparently had the same bad idea at the same time. That's coming up next. But first, it is Zach John Kinney.

0: Get to drinking with Zach John King on Your Country Now, 100.5 WKXA. It is Steve on Sunday night. I got a story from Mike in Ottawa. He says he went to the grocery store Sunday evening for three things, came home with 12 things, forgot one of the three things, and somehow stood in line behind the person buying the entire store. I got to tell you, that's a Sunday classic, right? Sunday grocery shopping feels like the whole town collectively realized, oh no, tomorrow exists. Everybody's tired. Nobody knows what they want. There's one open checkout lane. Somebody's comparing yogurt like they're buying land. And you always forget the one thing you actually went in for. You always, you know, you walk in for bread, milk, and you come out with chips, paper towels, and a rotisserie chicken you didn't emotionally plan for. You know, Sunday grocery shopping is just panic buying with fluorescent lights.
1: Hey, y'all, this is Dustin Lynch. 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Embracing that wave of life and seeing where it takes you. Y'all ride it with me. This one's easy to love. Hope you enjoy it.
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3: WTOL 11 weather forecast. This evening, partly sunny and very warm with temperatures in the 80s through sunset, gradually dropping back into the 70s after dark. Overnight, partly cloudy skies, a mild feel with low temperatures in the mid to upper 60s. It'll be a sunny and very warm day Monday. Could very well be a 90-degree afternoon with increasing clouds and some late-day showers and storms. For your country now, I'm WTOL 11 meteorologist John Birchfield.

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0: The Fall. That's Cody Johnson on Your Country Now, 100.5 WKXA. Good to see with you Sunday night. Some more news tonight out of Lima. 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You know, that's how you know spring is real. When everybody looks at the garage and says, why do we own 7 broken chairs and a box labeled miscellaneous wires?
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5: Your country weather. Here is your WTOL 11 weather forecast. This evening, partly sunny and very warm with temperatures in the 80s through sunset, gradually dropping back into the 70s after dark. Overnight, partly cloudy skies, a mild feel with low temperatures in the mid to upper 60s. It'll be a sunny and very warm day Monday. Could very well be a 90-degree afternoon with increasing clouds and some late-day showers and storms. For Your Country Now, I'm WTOL 11 meteorologist John Birchfield.

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